0: Hier ist Starsat Radio.
1: Me not working hard. 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Or better yet, go to Times Square, take a picture of me with a Kodak. Took my life from negative to positive, I just want y'all to know that. And tonight, let's enjoy life.

0: Dolce. 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
1: 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You should run away with me. 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
1: 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It's our moment. You know together we're going. Gonna make a
2: Hey, it's Morgan Wallen.
3: This is Tate McRae.